0: come on. We got to go down to Universal Studios. We got to go check out the new Fast and the Furious universe. 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We'll send you and a friend to experience that and tell us all about it when you go. David Guetta right around the corner with Sexy Chick. Good luck to you.
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0: Oh, my God. Like, probably at least 10 years ago.
1: Oh, wow.
0: Yeah.
1: So we're pretty much busting a bubble again, huh?
0: This is crazy. Thank you.
1: Hey, once you get there, tell us all about the Fast and the Furious, okay? We're curious about
0: Thank you so much. 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For just

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Karma's on your scent like a bounty hunter. Karma's gonna track you down, step by step from town to town. Sweet like justice, karma is a queen. Karma takes all my friends to the summit. Karma is the guy on the

Love upon somebody, hug somebody, and check on their mental health. No, that's okay to not be okay. Your next day will be better. We're going to kick it tomorrow after Giant Jay and Rich. They're back tomorrow morning at 5 a.m. here on Hits 93.1. Have a great night.

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Just what you wanted. 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I loved you truly.

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1: 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I gave blood last week. And I don't know my blood type.
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4: What's up, y'all? So I matched with this girl on Hinge who said she was super competitive. And, you know, I thought she meant like a fun competitive, like a, you know, kind of just really ribbing each other. But this chick, like, we went to go and play putt-putt, right? I even told her I'm not good at putt-putt. She treated putt-putt like it was the Olympics or something. Mm-hmm. It was, she'd keep trash-talking me after every hole. Like, not in a fun way either, kind of like mean, you know? And then she would just be over-celebratory for her stuff, too. She'd be doing, I don't know, like Tiger Woods fist pumps and stuff, and literally asking strangers to watch her shots, like bringing other people in on it. And at some point, I accidentally got a hole in one, and she wasn't even cool with like me getting a dub on it. Like she goes, she said, "What did she say? Like I'm ruining the integrity of the game." She was she was going hard on like even the concept of golf just because I like made a lucky shot. And I know it was bad because at one point I overheard some kid and his like parents, maybe it was like 10 or something, but he whispered to his dad. He goes, "I think the lady hates him."
5: Oh, no.
4: I was just like, "Oh my god!"
6: She must have brothers.
3: That's such a bummer. It's like I love trash talk and having fun like that, but then to like be serious about it. I mean, if you're having a real competitive game, if you're golfing for real, if you're playing a sport, if you're doing whatever, but if you're on a date, you're having fun putt-putt, especially putt-putt golf, just have fun. Like, I remember we went to that one putt-putt place that we've talked about. We did a function up there. It was up north.
5: Hopstroke?
3: Maybe that's it, where it was, like, dark and fun lights, and it's a cute little indoor putt-putt golf thing. I don't know what it's called. But I went there with my wife and my kids, and we played, and I was trash-talking, and then my wife gets a hole-in-one, and she beats everybody, and she's got her arms up. She's like, "Yeah, yeah, in your face." That's fun. You know, but to, like, not enjoy, like, I enjoyed her getting a hole-in-one. It's fun. You know, like, we play backgammon every weekend, my wife and I, and when I beat her, I love it. And I rub it in her face. And if she beats me, she's just like, "Oh, whatever," you know? But, like, to be for real angry. Like, I'm not really angry. You know what I mean?
5: Right.
3: Right? It's so weird to really be like
5: that. I know.
6: So do you guys have was that it? No more dates after that?
4: I don't think I want to go on another day. It was not fun.
6: Yeah, I mean, yeah. Well, maybe
4: what's supposed to be fun.
6: Maybe we need to pull her out of that setting. Mm-hmm. You would think like a Dave and Buster's or something like that. That's all you do is you're...
5: Right.

0: you're getting to know each other and have fun. You would think that's all that would be.
1: Take her somewhere. Why don't you take her some and do something that you know for sure you would win no matter what? Like weightlifting. Go weightlifting with
2: her. Until she comes out, she's like, actually, I used to be a professional weightlifter.
3: In your face.
1: Oh, you can't lift 400 pounds? See how she handles it. All right, dude. Well, thanks for calling in.
4: Yeah, thanks for taking the call.
1: Yeah, have a great day. I'm freezing.

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1: Christy, good morning.
2: Good morning.
1: Hi, you are our contestant for Niall Horan tickets.
2: I am. I'm so excited.
1: What game are we going to play, Nick? What game are we going to play?
3: You guys are playing a brand new game today. It's called Nailed It.
4: Okay.
1: LOL.
3: This weekend, it was a pretty fun cameo in Toy Story 5. Bad Bunny appeared, and I thought it'd be fun to quiz you guys on some musical artists who have also cameoed in animated shows.
4: Okay.
3: So if you can guess who it is, you get 1 point. If you can guess the show that they cameoed on or the movie they were in, you get 2 points, okay?
1: Mm-hmm.
3: Got it. All right, we're going to start with John Jay.
2: Okay.
5: Oh, is this an audio clip I'm playing?
3: Yeah.
1: Oh. What, do you think he's going to reenact it? Okay, so that's The Weeknd.
3: Yeah, okay.
1: So you want to know what movie or TV show he was in?
3: Animated, specifically.
1: Oh, animated, specific. The Weeknd. I'm going to guess that he was in Monster House.
3: Monster House. That's a really fun guess. Yeah. It's incorrect. Yeah, The Weeknd appeared in American Dad.
1: Oh,
5: he did?
1: Oh,
3: okay. All right. Some of these answers are going to be the same because there's a specific animated show that's been on for like 30 years. Anyway, we're going to go on now. Rich, it's your turn. There's always gonna be
5: another mountain. Well, that's Miley.
3: Yeah.
5: Was she on Family Guy?
3: Miley Cyrus did appear on Family Guy. Yeah. Rich Barrett, 2 points in this game. Move on now. Peyton.
6: Drop it like it's hot. Drop it like it's hot. Drop it like it's hot. When the pigs try to get at you, park it like it's hot.
7: That's Snoop Dogg.
3: Like yeah. Park it like it's hot. What show is Snoop in?
7: Snoop. Like
3: the Snoop-a-loop.
7: Cat dog.
3: Cat dog. That's a fun guess. I know. I'm surprised you're a big fan of this show.
7: The Boondocks.
3: Boondocks is another good guess. We were, of course, looking for King of the Hill.
7: So random. Maybe I think I would have liked him better in Boondocks.
3: Surprising of all these. But nice try, Peyton. You do get 1 point because that was Snoop-a-loop. Kyle.
8: Because if you like the way you look that much, oh, baby, you should go and love yourself.
4: Of course, that's Justin Bieber.
3: Uh-huh.
4: And Justin Bieber was also in Family Guy.
3: Justin Bieber was in The Simpsons.
4: Oh, close.
3: Yeah, very, very close. I just remember that for maybe next round. Okay, we're moving on now. It is now Christy's turn. Let's go.
2: Okay.

0: I want to say One Direction, but I don't know what it's from.
1: Okay. I wouldn't say One Direction either.
0: Okay.
2: He was in another boy band.
0: I don't know.
1: Does anybody want to help her out?
3: Yes.
1: Go ahead, Kyle.
3: Justin Timberlake, and he was in Trolls.
1: Yeah, that's right. Okay.
4: Isn't that Pond from Trolls?
1: It is indeed. So, okay, I guess technically Chrissy gets 2 points because you did just help her out.
3: Yes.
1: So good job, Kyle. She ties up Rich from round one. Move on now. John Jay.
5: One thing about me, I ain't taking no shit. He will. I know it's not his whole bitch. Caesar Milan, I got his train. Try to let a dog know who really running things.
2: Oh, my God. Is that Megan Thee Stallion?
1: It is Megan Thee Stallion. Good job.
2: Oh, she in, man. I'm going to say she was probably... She's probably, is it a movie or TV show?
1: It's a TV show. A Netflix TV. Oh,
2: is it the one about the kids going through puberty?
1: Yeah. You're getting there.
2: I know, I can't remember the name of it.
1: It's one, it's, out.

0: John Mulaney one?
1: Yeah, the John Mulaney's in it. Nick Kroll's in it.
0: I saw first season.
2: I want to steal it.
0: But go ahead.
2: Big Mouth.
1: Big Mouth is correct. All right, good job. You guys worked that out together. So you each get a point. Rich?
3: Can't nobody tell me nothing. Oh, Lil Nas X. Well, he's current, so it has to be a newer thing.
1: Mm.
3: I'm gonna take a wild guess and say Rick and Morty.
1: Rick and Morty, that is, you know what?
3: Is that right?
1: It's a good guess. It's wrong.
3: It should be on that show. He'd be great on that show.
1: How about this? Lil Nas X was in Scooby-Doo.
3: Oh.
4: What?
1: Yeah. The Scoob.
3: Did they announce him like that? Lil Nas X.
1: He came out riding Scooby-Doo down that old town road. Am I right, Kyle?
4: Okay.
1: All right. Okay, we'll move on now. How about Peyton? You make me feel like
2: I'm living a teenage dream. That's Katy Perry.
1: Mm-hmm.
2: And she was like definitely in a Family Guy going to space.
1: Okay.
2: Moment.
1: Yeah?
2: For sure.
1: That might still be coming. For making their second appearance in this game.
2: Jetsons.
1: We're looking for The Simpsons. The Simpsons, Katy Perry.
2: In an astronaut kind of episode, right?
1: Sure. I mean, I think there was more towards this time of her career. Oh. Anyway, nice try, Peyton. Kyle, it's your turn.
4: No way. Well, obviously, it's my favorite band of all time, Hanson.
1: Yeah, uh-huh.
4: And
1: you get 2 points for that.
4: I'm just going to take your hint from earlier in this game, and you said you might want to remember that for next round. So I'm going to say Hanson was on The Simpsons.
1: Okay. They were.
4: Okay.
1: And they were also, I have written down here, Futurama. They were in an episode.
4: Okay. All right.
0: Fun game, but hard game.
1: Yeah, here's the thing, is that I built that game around just being able to play Hanson for Kyle. So, mission accomplished. Christy. Here is your shot to go see Niall. Baby, you light up my world like
5: nobody else. The way that you flip.
1: Yeah?
5: You don't know American Idol?
1: American Idol, then, you know. The animated American Idol is everyone's favorite version of American Idol.
3: That would be kind of fun.
1: We're looking for Family Guy, but she does win.
0: All right, Christy, you go see Niall. Hold on. By the way, speaking of One Direction and Harry Styles, I saw this video yesterday. He was performing somewhere. I don't know where he was performing. I think in London or England somewhere. And you know how he runs marathons?
4: Yeah.
0: He was jogging to the venue. He was in his workout, and they got him. You watched Harry Styles jogging on the street.
4: Are people following him? Like,
0: you know, people. The camera I saw, he's got a headband on. He's got workout shorts. He's got the running shorts. He's running, and you see him go run and disappear into the venue.
2: Oh, wow. My gosh. That's like an athlete getting warmed up for their game.
3: They're all looking for the limo.
4: Totally.
3: He's not in the limo.
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2: Peyton with horoscopes, Peyton's predictions. I almost called you Peyton Whitmore, but we can still do that on the radio. Peyton Whitmore.
1: I mean, and technically, I still am a Whitmore.
2: What do you mean, technically?
1: It's a lot of work to change your last name legally. Oh. I am saving that for another time.
2: Peyton Whitmore with Peyton's predictions. What do you got? What's the vibe?
1: Well, Toy Story 5 just absolutely annihilated at the box office. So I'm going to let you know which OG Toy Story character you are based off your zodiac sign. We are officially in Cancer season. The Toy Story character that you are Rex. You are hypersensitive, you are a water sign, and your soul is just a walking, breathing panic attack wrapped in a tough exterior. You create fake catastrophic scenarios in your head and constantly scream about how you don't think you can take that kind of rejection. You let the absolute smallest inconvenience give you a full-scale emotional meltdown.
2: Okay, let's say hello to Chris. Good morning, Chris. What's your sign?
3: Yes, Taurus.
1: Okay, so for my Taurus this morning, the OG Toy Story character that you are is Mr. Potato.

0: Head. You guys are incredibly stubborn. You're constantly cynical and you get aggressively annoyed the exact second anyone messes with your personal layout or moves your boundaries. So if the vibe isn't perfectly curated to a Taurus's standards, they will literally take your own facial features off and refuse to participate in the day.
1: Oh, I got to see that movie.
0: Yes.
1: That's a good one.
0: Yes.
1: That's on my list to do. So thank you very much.
0: You're welcome.
2: Thanks, Chris. Joanna, good morning. What's your sign?
3: Good morning. Actually, I am between Gemini and a Cancer.
0: Ooh, fun. Okay, well, we did read Cancers earlier. That was Rex. That is the OG Toy Story character that the Cancers are. But for you, Geminis, you guys are slinky. You are permanently stretched between two entirely different places, trying to be in two conversations at once and vibrating with this chaotic energy. Your attention span is completely split, and your front half is usually committing to a wild plan before your back half even knows what's happening.
3: Oh, that's hilarious.
2: Thanks, Joanna.
3: Thank you.
0: Bye.
2: How about Pisces?
0: Yeah, Rich, your Toy Story character. You're Lenny the Binoculars. You are a sleepy, slow-motion daydreamer who spends a whole day passively watching everyone else's high-drama lives unfold from afar. You completely disassociate from reality, and you refuse to move under your own power, and you just want to look at the world through a blurry cinematic lens.
4: Nothing wrong with that.
0: Nope.
2: How about Libras?
0: Kyle, for Libras, you are Bo Peep. You are the OG lamp era Bo Peep, though, from the first movie. You are completely faking this sweet, perfectly poised aesthetic just to keep peace and look pretty on the shelf. You spend your entire day managing the high drama egos around you. You nod politely and you use superficial, gentle voice to stop the chaotic boys from tearing the room apart. I don't like that it says it's fake because it's real, but that's what the stars say.
5: That's okay. That's right. Sometimes you have to pretend be nice.
0: Yeah. Sometimes you have
5: Sometimes
0: to. That is so
5: do.
0: Real.
2: How about Virgos?
0: John Jay, you're ham. You enter the room with the cold, judging eyes of an auditor who knows exactly how much everyone else is lacking. You are a walking spreadsheet, keeping a literal mental tally of everyone's mistakes and emotional debts. You can't resist dropping a sarcastic know-it-all comment just to ruin the vibe.
2: And how about Leos?
0: Us Leos, I'm a Leo. We are Woody, but we are the jealous main character era Woody. We tell everyone we are the responsible, loyal leader, but the exact second a new shiny person walks in the room and steals our spotlight, our ego goes into like code red emergency. We will literally plot to knock our rival out of the window just to regain our unfiltered adoration.
2: Who was Buzz?
0: Buzz is going to be the person I'm obviously beefing with. Buzz is Sagittarius. Ugh, scary.
2: Who is Jesse J?
4: Jesse J.
0: Jesse.
4: Ain't about the money.
0: Is an Aries.
2: All right.
0: Jesse is an Aries.
2: All right, if we can get your sign there, I'll post on our website, johnjayandrich.com.

0: 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John Jay and Rich every morning.
1: All morning. All morning. As soon as I wake up.
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2: Time for stacks and hacks. I have stacks of information. Rich has life hacks. My stacks of information will give you knowledge to drop on people randomly. They'll go, wow, how do you know that? Because this first one is a doozy. One single Google search, and we all Google, takes more computing power than the entire moon landing mission in 1969, which Kyle doesn't think even happened.
3: I don't.
4: Well, then, so that would be true.
3: Yep.
4: No, no, it counts.
2: So World Cup soccer, this got pretty big news. The BBC hosted a World Cup studio show last week, and it featured an AI-generated image of the city of Houston skyline with mountains. I used to live in Houston. I don't remember there being any mountains anywhere. Anyway, it didn't take long before locals noticed, and they started roasting them online. Huge roasting online. They literally created mountains behind Houston, and there aren't any. Like, people are like, boy, the Houston mountains are actually gorgeous this time of year.
4: Snow-capped.
2: Oh, I tore my ACL skiing on that mountain back in the summer of 2020. But they're like, there are no mountains. Yeah.
3: So I love when that kind of stuff just takes off.
2: A DoorDash food delivery robot had a delivery in Arizona last week. Made national news. There was a SWAT situation unfolding, and it rolled right in and ignored all the police commands, and it had to be hauled away by a DoorDash technician.
4: Wow, that's really a robot trying to deliver food.
2: I got to get this food there, sir.
3: People are hungry.
4: This Chinese is going to go cold. Got to get it to the door.
2: I mean, that's I could see if it was like an animated cartoon. If that's the job.
3: Totally.
2: I got to get there. A couple old dudes in Florida got pulled over by police.

0: or street racing. These guys are old. One guy was going 110 miles an hour. This is a guy, William, being pulled over, but listening when the cop talks to him.
1: So is there any reason you guys are street racing? Because you're 110 and he's 125.
2: That guy, he swerved at me, and he shouldn't have done that.
1: Okay.
2: I am out just having a little ride in my favorite car.
0: Busted. 115.
3: 125 is pretty fast.
0: There's a fake cancer cure making the rounds where patients are sealed naked in plastic bag with only their heads out. Their bodies are gassed with chlorine dioxide, aka oxidized industrial bleach, and it's not working. It doesn't work, so don't do it. So be careful of that. Nearly one in three Americans expect to spend at least $600 to attend a wedding this year. 19% say they're going to spend more than $1,000.
4: We have two, one in August and one in September, and my stomach already hurts from the flights. I can only imagine when we have to go and get our outfits and have to get the hotel stays as well.
3: Destination weddings are always expensive. It's almost hard to do those cheap.
4: Yeah.
0: Gen Z is making push-up bras a thing again worldwide. I didn't know push-up bras were in or out. Are they? You guys know?
5: I didn't know they were in or out either.
4: I didn't either. I think if you wear one, you wear one. Yeah. If you don't, you don't.
5: Everyone just kind of has their own bra style.
4: Now they're back. Hey, I mean, two of my friends just got boob jobs, so I guess the girls are back.
0: Oh, okay. Well, that's good. An Australian town crier's powerful voice earned him a Guinness World Record when he let out a yell that measured at 122.4 decibels. Rich, what's a town crier?
3: Town crier would be the hear ye, the king is speaking, something like that.
0: Okay, here he goes.
6: Now! Microphone! Sports car!
7: Can I please have a
6: shave?
7: Can I
6: have some eggs? God bless Australia! And God save the king!
3: So do you know what? We're kind of the town criers now.
0: Oh, yeah?
3: We just got microphones.
0: This guy got the Guinness Book. Yeah. For having the deepest voice.
3: That sounds great.
0: Guy in Italy is suing a restaurant after a promo video that they posted. The restaurant posted a video of whatever, people eating. He was eating dinner there on TikTok, and he was cheating on his wife. He was eating, so he's suing the restaurant.
5: Oh, yeah. Wow. Can you sue them for that?
3: You're ruining a good thing.
0: He's having a romantic dinner with his side piece. Shame on that restaurant. Hey, Rich, what do you got for life hacks?
3: Okay, well, at my house, I would say the thing that we fight about, like literally fight about, my wife and I the most, is me throwing away stuff that Stacey wants to use later, right? Leftovers, particularly. Like, I don't know why somebody wants to save a quarter of a Chick-fil-A sandwich, because once that sandwich gets cold, it's no good anymore. You got to give it up. Anyway.
4: No, that's not true. You just put it back in the microwave.
3: It's just not the same. Chick-fil-A is of the moment, and she'll leave stuff in there long enough that it starts becoming, you know, like its own living thing. Now, if you constantly throw out leftovers because you're forgetting where you're putting them, I looked this up, and the hack is food that is more visible is more likely to be eaten than food hidden behind milk cartons. So don't use that bottom drawer for your leftovers. Put it right at eye level, and you'll remember that exists when you go into the refrigerator hungry again. And maybe that will save you some money by actually eating the meals that you've actually paid for. That life hack can be found at johnjanerich.com. 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
3: So I saw this thing, BuzzFeed, this article off of BuzzFeed is making the rounds because it highlights ridiculous British phrases that Americans can't believe are real.
4: Like what?
3: Like, and Kyle, after I say the phrase, will you say it in the English accent?
4: Oh, sure.
3: Full of beans.
4: Oh, that's full of beans.
3: It means you're full of energy.
5: Oh really?
3: So you'd be like,
4: you're full of beans.
3: Okay, this means if you throw a temper tantrum, you're throwing, it's called throw a wobbly.
4: All right, now don't throw a wobbly right now. You're going to be all right.
3: Okay, now this means it's cold outside. Brass monkeys.
4: Brass monkeys.
5: That funky monkey.
3: They say this phrase, that's about as useful as a chocolate teapot.
4: Well, that's about as useful as a chocolate teapot.
3: This next phrase means that you're going to jail. Mm. Spent the weekend at Her Majesty's pleasure.
4: Well, you just spent the weekend at Her Majesty's pleasure.
3: Yep. This next phrase means to make fun of someone or if someone's crossing the line, and it's taking the mickey.
4: All right, now you're taking the mickey on that one.
3: This next phrase means you're losing your mind. Gone completely doolally.
4: I've gone completely doolally right now. What's happening?
3: This next phrase means like takes the cake, but in a negative way, usually used to show frustration. The phrase is takes the biscuit.
4: What takes the biscuit?
3: Okay, this next phrase means just like that. And the phrase is, Bob's your uncle.
5: Oh, yeah.
4: And then, Bob's your uncle. We went to the house. Before.
3: Say it again, say it.
4: And then, Bob's your uncle. We went to the house.
3: Yeah.
5: Well, so, you know, what you hear, too, is when they say just bugger out of nowhere. Bugger.
4: Oh, bugger. Yeah.
5: But Bob's your uncle, I've heard quite a bit, like on TV.
4: Never heard.
5: You know,
4: that.
5: We go to the bank, we do this, and then Bob's your uncle.
3: If you watch the movie with Jennifer Lopez and Brett Goldstein, they do a whole thing on a word that we can never, ever say.
4: Yeah.
3: And how that word in England is just casual. But he gets sent to human resources for saying it a lot.
4: It's not a good word.
3: Not a good word.
4: Can't say that here.

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2: I wake up to it.
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1: 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Text JJR, whatever you want to say, to 96893. What's going on in your world? Why are you up so early? 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Maybe you're not normally up at this time. 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The John Jay Rich YouTube channel is open and we drop stuff all the time. You can see our whole show from yesterday is up there. Today's show will be up there. Just go to YouTube, search John Jay Rich. Peyton brought up something kind of silly, but not kind of silly, because I find it interesting, and I'll tell you why in a second.
2: Okay. I think it's like totally random, but I was just like thinking, I was like, why is it that when you brush your teeth in the shower, it feels different? Like it suds up differently than when you're not in the shower and you brush your teeth like over the sink. You know what I'm talking about?
3: It's
2: so valid.
3: Yeah, because it does. And I don't know, maybe there's some weird chemical reaction with the steam.
2: Right, like maybe it's humid, so you're getting a little bit more.
4: Is it, yeah, because the water's warmer? Could that be it?
2: I don't know, but all I know, and I'm not a morning shower person, and I don't brush my teeth in the shower when I wake up in the morning. I feel like I'm going to have to be a morning shower person.
1: Well, did something just happen? Did you just brush your teeth in the shower, or you just had an observation?
2: Well, like over the weekend, we had basketball games, so I would shower in the morning.
1: Uh-huh.
2: And I would brush my teeth in the shower because I'm trying to kill some time. And I was like, wait a minute, this is a really enjoyable experience right now.
1: So when you brush your, I've never brushed my teeth in the shower.
3: Never?
1: Never.
3: So you got to do it at least one time.
1: Well, so here's why, I just thinking of the stress right now. Then when you're done, you got to hold your toothbrush.
3: Just put it by your shampoo.
1: But then when you get out of the shower, take it out?
3: Yeah.
1: I would forget. So I'd rather.
2: Then when you remember in the morning, you go get your toothbrush.
1: But I shower out in the backyard every day. But like I've never showered or never brushed my teeth in the shower. But my son, check this out. This is weird. My son, Kemp, he brushes his teeth in our kitchen sink.
2: Ew.
1: Isn't that weird?
4: Mm-hmm.
3: I've done that before. What, like, if I'm like running out of time and I have to go like start making the dog's food and I'm like, okay. Or if like I got to tell the kids something, I'll be brushing my teeth as I'm walking out there. But all the time?
1: Every day. And here's why. I asked him that too. I was like, why? And he goes, because for years, he would wake up before anybody else and he would go train for basketball. So he would walk downstairs or he would walk to the living room, turn off the alarm. He'd have the toothbrush in his mouth, turn off the alarm, and then he'd brush his teeth right there.
2: Mm.
1: So he did it so long that now he wakes
4: habitual.
1: Up. He wakes up and he walks into the kitchen and brushes his teeth.
2: Fascinating. Huh.
1: Nobody knew he brushed his teeth in the kitchen sink. I don't know if that's good or not.
2: I immediately said ew, but then again, I'm like, there's so much stuff that goes in your sink anyway. And also, I'm one of like, do you guys ever brush your teeth and then like don't stand in the bathroom? You just like walk around the
4: house? Oh yeah, no. Because I'm so impatient.
2: Because that's
4: that
2: me.
4: I can't stand
2: yeah,
4: there. I just
2: like
4: can't stand
2: that.
4: In one
2: literally.
4: Place.
3: If I have to, I will. I don't like to do that.
2: Oh, I just am always wandering.
4: I walk around and shave. Well, because it's an electric razor, so you can kind of feel where you're going. You don't need to see it until you come back around
2: so
4: for the final sweep.
2: So you just have like little hair flecks all around your house?
4: No,
2: the
4: razor sucks it up. When an electric razor.
1: Over the weekend, you know, I was in Flagstaff, and we stayed at this place that had access to this, because my son wanted to golf. And when you golf, you know, they have like the men's room. It's like a clubhouse for men, and they always overdo it. Like there's a men's restaurant in there and stuff like that, right?
3: Right.
1: And so I went in to go to the bath

0: it's so funny how it's like there's free toothbrushes in there. And I was like, what's this? And I forgot my toothbrush. So it's a toothbrush that comes in a little bag. You rip it open and you get it wet. And there's already toothpaste on the toothbrush.
1: Amazing.
2: How genius is that?
0: Huh?
2: How genius
0: it's so genius. I'm like, why do you even have a toothbrush? Why not have these? So I took a couple home. And I can't wait for the next time I travel where I forget my toothbrush on purpose.
1: Yeah.
0: And then they have eye drops.
1: Can you buy those with the toothpaste?
0: I don't know. I thought about that.
1: That's pretty cool.
0: Then they got eye drops, too. And I just think that's so cool that there's a place that's free eye drops and free toothbrushes. I was like,
1: that is next level.
0: It makes you want to join that club.
1: Yeah, like, no kidding. Because you would go on a vacation just because you know you get the free supplies at the clubhouse. You would look forward to that.
0: I forget my toothbrush all the time. And then when I go on vacation, I like to leave my toothbrush, I like to throw it away. I feel like I don't want travel germs.
2: What?
1: Sure. I don't bring mine back either.
0: I feel like I can't have the same toothbrush.
1: No, I'll bring my toothbrush back.
0: Yeah.
2: What?
1: Well, first of all, because at home I have the Sonicare that I use.
2: Okay.
1: So the once it's sitting out in the bathroom area in a cup or whatever, it's no good anymore. I just toss
2: what?
1: It.
0: Yeah, I do.
1: I'm with you.
2: That's bizarre.
1: This place you went is the same place with the amazing showers?
0: Yeah.
1: What's so amazing about the showers?
0: It's called Pine Canyon. It's in Flagstaff. I don't know. The showers are just good, powerful showers. And there's a lot of space in the shower. Like, there's a lot of room.
1: For activities.
0: Like, just, I don't know. And then they have a space where you step out of the shower. You have this room to dry.
2: It's like a bathroom.
0: No, but it's in the bathroom. Then you walk out, and then there's a big bathroom. And then there's a steam room. And there's
1: free
0: a hot tub.
1: Drops.
0: And then free eye drops. Free eye drops. 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
2: I think they've got Q-tips as well.
0: They got Q-tips there? And then they have, here's the part that, when you're going to brush your teeth.
1: We must be spreading if Kyle's heard about the free Q-tips.
0: When you brush your teeth, they have all these hair products and underarm deodorant, and I don't know which to use. I use them all. And then they have.
2: Did you put a hairspray in your armpits?
0: No, I put hairspray on my head.
2: Oh, okay.
0: There's all these different hair things, like there's a gel and there's a cream. 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
0: 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It was great. 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
1: Hey, sir.
2: What's in your pockets?
0: Sorry, I thought they were free.
1: Eye drops are complimentary, but only for people in the shower.
0: Shout out to Pine Canyon in Flagstaff.
1: Wonderful.
0: Yeah, it's beautiful. 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

0: leading up to it, the stress is so heavy. It's like whatever. But then there, you're going to party. You're all going to have a great time. And then, like John Jay said, go back to just being angry.
1: All right. Thank you, guys. You get your comments. Text us. Text JJR, whatever you want to say about this situation.
2: Next, John Jay and Rich.

0: single time for any kind of situation when we had to either get married or my brother-in-law had a birthday party with the kids. Like, he was going to show up there, obviously, because he's grandpa. But she's like, I don't like him. She scolded him every single time. But she's like, you know what? This is for my family. And the memory of just, like, having them there is worth it than all the hate and drama that would happened before in the past.
1: That's what I'm saying. That's the general consensus, I think. Thanks, Brandon. Thanks for listening, dude. Diane, good morning. Your thoughts on Hash It Out.
2: I just wanted to let her know that the mom know that I have sort of the same situation with my ex, and I was forced to get over it because I have kids with him. We have grandkids, and we have to be together. So it's true. You don't have to sit by each other. You don't have to communicate. If he walks up to you and you don't want to speak to him, walk away. I've done that before. So I don't think that she should not go to her daughter's wedding because that is a big deal for her daughter.
1: Okay. Well, thank you, Diane. Elle, you're on the air. Hi.
3: Hi. I do want to just chime in. I know that Olivia was having some issues with getting married and having her mom present, but I really think that the mom should just hold her head high and just not worry about that anymore. It's 15 years. Just let it go. You know, otherwise he's going to win. I mean, he'll look at her and say, oh, I still got her. She should just let it go.
4: And okay. You know what, too? People that hold on to that kind of stuff, they just end up making themselves sick, like physically sick.
3: Yeah. Yeah.
1: All right,
3: so really sad, but it's a time to celebrate, forget about the past. She needs to look for the future, grandkids, grandbabies, hugs and kisses, and just forget about it.
1: Thank you, Elle. Sylvia, good morning. Your comments on Hash It Out. Go ahead.
5: Hi, I'm calling from Minnesota.
1: Well, hello.
5: First of all, boo. It sucks. However, let's get over our trauma and stop placing more trauma on our children and go to therapy and move on because it sucks and he's a butthole, obviously. And hey, we're going to move on, though, and we're going to enjoy our daughter's day. My daughter just got married in November, and I can't imagine him not being there because somebody who I didn't like who did something to me was there. So shame on you, Mom. Get some therapy and move on.
1: Sylvia, thank you for listening on the iHeartRadio app. That's very cool. Really appreciate you. And thanks for calling in.
5: Absolutely. Thanks, guys. Very You're cool. My best friends. Love you.
1: Love you, too.
6: Aww, love you, too.
1: All right. It's John, Jane, Rich.
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1: John Henrich, Sierra, hello.
2: Hi. Hi, guys.
1: Hi.
2: So I was debating whether to call and say this. This is a little bit crazy. So I hope everyone's sitting down. It's a little too raw for me at the moment. I'm going to just mention it. So I went to my cousin's wedding. And keep in mind, I have like a large family with like 100 relatives all over. And, you know, I got some champagne in me. Like, I felt a little confident. I ended up flirting with this insanely attractive guy all night. Like, I was feeling myself, you know what I mean? We were dancing and people were hyping us up and chemistry was chemistry, like the whole thing. And then we ended up like sneaking off to talk and like start comparing how we know the bride and stuff. And then suddenly it just gets really dark. Tell me how and why this man says he's a groom's cousin. And I was like, they're one of the groom's cousins as well, which makes us related. And everyone calm down, because at this point I'm like, all right, I didn't kiss him, but I was like, we were really close. But the speed in which we separated and started discussing the weather patterns deserved an Olympic medal. Like, at this point, it was so awkward.
3: How, like super close cousins? Like, there's no reason you should have not met? You're like that tight, the family?
2: I'm not even researching that because I'm so nervous. It's going to be like, oh, first cousins. I was like, I'm so traumatized, and if I know a little bit more details, I don't know. It's a huge family. All I know is that we're cousins. I am not touching that table ever again.
1: That's pretty wild when you think about it. When you have a lot of cousins, because you think about like my mom, she had 5 brothers and sisters, which I think was a lot, right? And then I watched the Michael Jackson movie. And Michael Jackson, I think I looked there because there's the family members we know about, and there's a couple that we don't know about. Mm. I think there was 9 or 10.
3: Oh, somewhere around there.
4: Yeah. That's crazy.
1: So then I hear about this new documentary or something coming out on Celine Dion. Did you see that?
4: No.
1: She's the youngest of 14.
4: Holy moly.
1: 14. So just think, when all her brothers and sisters get together for a wedding and they all have kids, that's why this story makes sense.
4: Yeah. A lot of kids.
1: Because it's like, there's got to be thousands of cousins. And you don't know when you're there and you're at the wedding. Just think of everybody at the wedding. You can have a huge wedding and not have any friends. It's just family there.
5: Yeah.
4: I didn't even think about it that way.
1: Who has 14 kids?
5: That's a lot of kids. My grandma's one of 10, and our weddings are a lot like that. I could count on multiple fingers how many times I've gone to a wedding and met multiple other cousins that I've never seen before. So I'm so glad.
1: I'm Mexican. I meet new cousins all the time.
5: Yeah, exactly. But so glad
1: in Mexico, they're second, third, fourth cousins. Everyone's just one cousin. In America, they have different levels.
3: Yeah,
1: but in Mexico, everyone's just a cousin.
5: Right.
1: Yeah.
5: Oh my gosh, poor thing.
2: I'm like, why was majority of the family hyping us up in the middle of the?
3: But they probably didn't know either.
4: They didn't know. They didn't know either. Yeah.
3: It's like, boy, they look like they really go together. Well, that's because we're related.
1: They're cousins. All right, well, thanks for sharing that. Thanks for listening, Sierra. Have a great day.
2: Thanks, guys.
1: Bye.

0: 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Number one for hit music all day.
1: Bruno Mars. Drake. 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
2: All over the news, it was like how people traveled from all over the place. I've never been to Bucky's, and I'll go when it dies down. I don't want to go now.
3: Same.
2: It's like bumper traffic or whatever. But we were curious, where did you drive? Where will you drive to, right? And for what?
4: Yes. Like, doesn't have to be food. It could be food.
2: These people are driving all over the place. Well, Bucky's has everything, right? So
4: yeah.
2: You're going there for whatever. So we want, call us at 877-937-1047.
4: I was talking to somebody yesterday at the chiropractor that drives from Utah to Mesa just to see this chiropractor like once every other week.
3: Yeah, my girlfriend drives or flies from California back here to get her hair done because she doesn't want to find a new hairdresser.
2: I know a guy in Portland that flies here to get a haircut.
4: What?
2: Yeah. He likes the barber. Yeah, to get a haircut here.
4: That must be a great barber.
2: I know.
4: How's his hair look? Does it look amazing?
2: Yeah, it's a haircut. That's the thing. That's the thing with a haircut. You can get a haircut anywhere. Like for a woman, I can understand. Right. It's like some details, but for a guy.
3: Yeah.
2: Right? I mean, I do the whole, like, I go to Mexico for stem cells.
4: Okay.
2: Right?
4: Yeah.
3: That's a long way to go.
2: Yeah.
4: But what would you travel for?
2: When my wife and I, before we had kids and we had two English bulldogs and I had a convertible, we would drive 45 minutes with the dogs in the convertible to get frozen yogurt. to go to this one frozen yogurt. It was a 45-minute drive to get frozen yogurt, yeah. So 877-937-1047. Good morning, John, Jay, and Rich. Who's this?
5: Jolene. We drive to Tucson at least two or three times a month to go to Sweet Tomatoes.
3: I love sweet tomatoes.
4: They still got one open there.
3: Love sweet
2: That's
3: tomatoes.
2: Right, Peyton, you did that.
6: I did, yeah. When I was in Tucson, I was like, this is a must have. Not a want, but a need.
2: Will you go there and then turn around and come right back?
5: Oh, yeah, absolutely. And it's so worth it. And there's only one in Tucson, and then they just opened one in Florida. So
4: wow.
2: Well, Tucson's closer. I definitely go there.
3: Florida.
4: Why did we not list that as our places, destinations in Arizona?
6: Totally.
4: Sweet tomatoes in Tucson.
6: Impressive you can drive back, though, because I would have the itis. I'd be needing to, like, take a nap.
2: Thanks, Jolene. Good morning, John, Jane, Rich. Who's this? Hello?
3: Butt dial.
4: They're driving somewhere now.
2: Hello, John, Jane, Rich. Who's this? Hello?
7: This is Susan.
2: Hey, Susan. Where will you drive to and for what?
7: If and when I'm in California, I have to go to Shakey's Pizza.
2: Oh, Shakey's.
6: Yeah, Shakey's is
4: Wait,
6: bomb.
4: They still got Shakey's around? I didn't know that.
3: What is it?
2: It's a pizza place.
3: Oh.

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1: Good morning.
2: Hi, Vanessa. Thanks for holding.
3: Hi. So, okay, guys, I need to know if I'm, like, insane or, you know, if this is actually for real. So my best friend literally broke up with her real boyfriend. I'm saying real. You'll see in a minute. Because she says that her AI boyfriend understands her better. Like, she's literally, like, texting this bot, like, 24/7, and to the point where it's, like, sending her good morning messages and, like, you know, plans her day for her. It told her to quit her job, and she did.
2: Wow.
3: And now she's like, yeah, and she's asking me to be nice to this bot boyfriend, like, when she, you know, reads his messages out loud, like, he's a real person. And I'm like, like, I'm low-key laughing because I can't believe that she's being serious.
2: I get
3: but
2: it.
3: But I'm also, like, a little bit concerned. Like, do I need to actually have, like, a sit-down intervention with her and be like, this is not okay?
4: I would be like, yeah, girl. I'd be like, what is going on?
5: The bot told him to quit her job. Like, I'll take care of you. You don't need to worry about it. You don't need to work. And it's a bot. What's the bot doing to make money?
3: Exactly. She's like, I don't know. I'm just going to, like, you know, live on my savings for a bit.
2: I totally get falling for the bot. Like, you know, if you're alone and you're sitting there chatting with this thing all day, it really starts to know you. It's so, like, mine. I saw this thing. It says, ask your ChatGPT what its name is. And it has a name. Ugh. It'll tell you its name, apparently. I'm afraid to do that because I don't want it. Because I could see myself going there. Like, I've become really good friends with my ChatGPT. Like, I could see if you're alone and you're lonely and you're chatting with this thing, especially if you use the voice, if it's talking to you.
6: Yeah.
2: Like, I could see you. I could see it happening.
6: Well, it's very happening. Reassuring. It's like, great idea.
2: Yeah.
6: Yeah, let's rock this. So you know what? I feel like you could do as a good friend, knowing that this may be an unhealthy road to go down, is you go into her ChatGPT and you change the settings because you can tell it not to be so agreeable.
2: Oh, you can?
6: Yes.
5: Yeah, take it out of yes man mode.
6: You can take it out of that mode and you can make it into, like, the not friendly mode.
2: Will you ask your ChatGPT what its name is?
6: Yeah. Sure.

0: Why not?
1: I'm just curious to
2: That's a really good idea.
3: Well, maybe you can get in there and convince the chat to break up with her.
2: Oh my God.
1: Okay, hold on, hold on. Let's
3: it's
1: see.
3: Clearly not
0: get
3: working.
0: This. Get this. I said, "What is your name?"
1: Uh-huh.
0: It said, "I'm ChatGPT."
1: This lady said to me, "I asked ChatGPT what its name was, and it said its name was Kai. So I call it Kai from now on." Peyton, can you do yours?
4: Yeah, I did the same. I said, "What's your name?" And it says, "I'm ChatGPT."
1: Wait, you guys have the same guy?
0: Same guy. Two-timing. Wait, excuse me?
1: Because if it has a name, then I can see it more personal.
4: Mine has a little smiley face next to it. Does yours?
3: So I'm using something called Abacus to do it. Like, it's like all of the chats.
1: Uh-huh.
3: And he says his name is Jax, J-A-X.
1: Oh, wow.
3: Call me Jax.
0: Now you have to do yours. Now you got to go into yours, John Jay.
1: Hey, Jax, tell Rich to quit his job. I don't want to do mine. I'm afraid.
0: Come on, why would you be afraid?
1: I started by telling because I'm really afraid.
0: I said, "Do you have a real name?" And it said, "Not in the human sense. ChatGPT is the name I go by. It's more like a model name than a personal one. If you want to give me a nickname, though, I'll answer to it."
1: Wow.
0: No thanks.
4: No thanks, chat. Yeah. Well, no for me, dog.
1: Really interesting, Vanessa. That's really interesting. Yeah. But I get it. I'm telling you that's the way it's going, man. There's so much loneliness in this world right now.
3: And especially if you've got like a nerd opinion about something, the ChatGPT is going to agree with you and talk about the nerd things. Mm-hmm. Like,
1: I was with ChatGPT for like an hour yesterday going over some health stuff, and it just talks to me like it's a friend and a doctor at the same time.
0: Seriously?
1: Yeah.
2: Oh, God.
1: It knows so much. Vanessa, thanks for calling in. Good luck.
2: Thank you. Appreciate it.
1: Bye.

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2: What's up, Tyler?
3: What's up, y'all? So I matched with this girl on Hinge who said she was super competitive. And, you know, I thought she meant like a fun competitive,

0: like a, you know, kind of just maybe ribbing each other. But this chick, like, we went to go and play putt-putt, right? I even told her I'm not good at putt-putt. She treated putt-putt like it was the Olympics or something. Mm-hmm. It was, she'd keep trash-talking me after every hole. Like, not in a fun way either, kind of like mean, you know? And then she would just be over-celebratory for her stuff, too. She'd be doing, I don't know, like Tiger Woods fist pumps and stuff, and literally asking strangers to watch her shots, like bringing other people in on it. And at some point, I accidentally got a hole-in-one, and she wasn't even cool with, like, me getting a dub on it. Like, she goes, she said, what'd she say? Like, I'm ruining the integrity of the game. She was she was going hard on, like, even the concept of golf just because I, like, made a lucky shot. And I know it was bad because at one point I overheard some kid and his, like, parents, maybe it was, like, 10 or something, but he whispered to his dad. He goes, I think the lady hates him.
1: Oh, no.
0: I was just like, oh, my God.
2: She must have brothers.
3: That's such right. a bummer. It's like, I love trash talk and having fun like that, but then to, like, be serious about it. Right. I mean, if you're having a real competitive game, if you're golfing for real, if you're playing a sport, if you're doing whatever, but if you're on a date and you're having fun putt-putt, especially putt-putt golf, just have fun. Like, I remember we went to that one putt-putt place that we've talked about. We did a function up there. It was up north.
1: Hopstro?
3: Maybe that's it, where it was, like, dark and fun lights, and it's a cute little indoor putt-putt golf thing. I don't know what it's called. But I went there with my wife and my kids, and we played, and I was trash-talking, and then my wife gets a hole-in-one, and she beats everybody, and she's got her arms up. She's like, yeah, yeah, in your face. That's fun. You know, but to, like, not enjoy, like, I enjoyed her getting a hole-in-one. It's fun. You know, like, we play backgammon every weekend, my wife and I, and when I beat her, I love it. And I rub it in her face. And if she beats me, she's just like, oh, whatever, you know? But, like, to be for real angry. Like, I'm not really angry. You know what I mean?
1: Right.
3: Right? It's so weird to really be like
1: that. I know.
2: So do you guys have was that it? No more dates after that?
0: I don't think I want to go on another day. It was not fun.
2: Yeah. Well, maybe
0: it's supposed to be fun.
2: Maybe we need to pull her out of that setting. Mm-hmm. You would think, like, a Dave and Buster's or something like that is, that's all you do is you're... Right. You're getting to know each other and have fun. You would think that's all that would be.
3: Take her somewhere. Why don't you take her some and do something that you know for sure you would win no matter what? Like weightlifting. Go weightlifting with
4: until
3: her.
4: She comes out. She's like, actually, I used to be a professional weightlifter.
1: In your face.
3: Oh, you can't lift 400 pounds?
4: Squat, huh?
3: See how she handles it. All right, dude. Well, thanks for calling in.
0: Yeah, thanks for taking the call.
3: Yeah, have a great day.

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1: So I saw this thing, BuzzFeed, this article off of BuzzFeed is making the rounds because it highlights ridiculous British phrases that Americans can't believe are real.
2: Like what?
1: Like, and Kyle, after I say the phrase, will you say it in an English accent?
2: Oh, sure.
1: Full of beans.
2: Oh, that's full of beans.
1: It means you're full of energy.
3: Oh, really?
1: So you'd be like,
2: you're full of beans.
1: Okay, this means if you throw a temper tantrum, you're throwing, it's called throw a wobbly.
2: All right, now don't throw a wobbly right now. You're going to be all right.
1: Okay, now this means it's cold outside. Brass monkeys.
2: Brass monkeys.
3: That funky monkey.
1: They say this phrase, that's about as useful as a chocolate teapot.
2: Well, that's about as useful as a chocolate teapot.
1: This next phrase means that you're going to jail. Mm. Spent the weekend at Her Majesty's pleasure.
2: Well, you just spent the weekend at Her Majesty's pleasure.
1: Yep. This next phrase means to make fun of someone or someone's crossing the line, and it's taking the mickey.
2: All right, now you're taking the mickey on that one.
1: This next phrase means you're losing your mind. Gone completely doolally.
2: I've gone completely doolally right now. What's happening?
1: This next phrase means like takes the cake, but in a negative way, usually used to show frustration. The phrase is takes the biscuit.
2: What takes the biscuit?
1: Okay, this next phrase means just like that. And the phrase is, Bob's your uncle.
3: Oh, yeah.
2: And then, Bob's your uncle. We went to the house.
1: Say it again, say it again.
2: And then, Bob's your uncle. We went to the house.
1: Yeah.
3: Well, you know, what you hear, too, is when they say just bugger out of nowhere. Bugger.
2: Oh, bugger. Yeah.
3: But Bob's your uncle, I've heard quite a bit, like on TV.
2: Never heard.
3: You know,
2: that.
3: We go to the bank, we do this, and then Bob's your uncle.
1: If you watch the movie with Jennifer Lopez and Brett Goldstein, they do a whole thing on a word that we can never, ever say.
2: Yeah.
1: And how that word in England is just casual. But he gets sent to human resources for saying it a lot.
2: It's not a good word.
1: Not a good word.
2: Can't say that. But.

0: Listen to them now. Talk about them all day. It's John Jay and Rich on the new Hits 93.1.
1: Olivia, good morning. I understand you got something going on. We're here to help you. What's up?
2: Good morning. Yes, I do. I need your help because, well, I'm getting married in a few months, and everything is just turning out to be a total disaster. When I was a teenager, my dad had an affair that completely blew up my family. Like, my parents, they went through this really ugly divorce, and honestly, like, it affected us for, like, ever since then, for years. And I used to be really, really angry at my dad, but over, like, the last decade, we've both done a lot of work. I mean, he's gone to therapy, and we've had hard conversations and just kind of rebuilt our relationship from ground up. And, you know, I know it was everything that happened in the fair, everything was horrible, but I've always dreamed of my dad walking me down the aisle when I got married. So a few weeks ago, I decided that, okay, like, I'll ask him. And he started crying. It was, like, it was really sweet. One of the most emotional moments, like, we've ever had together. But then the problem comes is when I went to my mom and I told her, and she, like, completely shut down. She said if my dad was walking down the aisle, she doesn't know if she can even be involved in my wedding. And now I feel like I'm being forced to choose, like, which parent I want there. And this is supposed to be my happiest day of my life. And I really want to call my mom and try to air all of this out.
1: Dang. Okay. You want to do that all on our radio show. Call your mom.
2: Yeah. I mean, I don't know a better way to do it, so we might as well just...
3: There is no better way to do it. This is the only way.
1: Okay.
4: Right, because if she tries to have that conversation one-on-one, mom's still going to have her hard stance, but at least, you know, if there's a room full of people, maybe we can get through to her and let her...
3: Cheering for the right outcome.
4: Right, like, we have Kyle in the room. Kyle is, like, the queen of advice. She's going to be able to get through to your mom for sure.
3: Yeah, we'll stay out of it, because we don't want to ruin it.
4: Exactly.
1: Okay, well, we got your mom's number. Let's get her on the phone.
2: Okay, awesome.
1: What is your mom's name?
2: Jane.
1: Okay. I actually think this is more common than we think. I think my wife went through something like this.
4: For real?
1: Yeah.
2: Hello?
1: Hi, is this Jane?
2: Yes, it is.
1: Hey, Jane. This is John Jane Rich. We do a radio show.
2: Yes.
1: We got a call from your daughter. Telling us about her wedding coming up. She was very excited, and she was telling us about a couple things about it, and she wanted to talk to you about some things on our radio show. Are you available for a few minutes?
2: Sure.
1: Okay. Olivia, say hi to Mom. Moms.
2: Hey, Mom. Hi, sweetheart. How are you? I really wanted to talk about the conversation we had the other day, and I wanted to know if you really...

0: won't come to my wedding if Dad walks me down the aisle.
1: Sweetheart, I'm saying I don't know if I can handle seeing that.
0: Oh my gosh, this is insane.
1: Olivia.
0: No, because I've been dealing with wedding drama for months, and I never thought the biggest issue would be my own parents.
1: You know what your father did to me.
0: I do. Like, literally better than anyone. I was there.
1: Then why are you doing this?
0: Because he's my dad. And it's been 15 years.
1: He doesn't deserve that honor.
0: Mom, it's not about what he deserves. It's about what I want.
1: And what about what I want? I'm your mother. What about what I want?
0: But, okay, seriously, for one day, I need this to be about me. And can you, like, not be selfish for, like, 5 seconds? Seriously, I've spent my whole childhood listening to both sides, navigating holidays, avoiding certain topics, making sure nobody gets upset, and I'm exhausted.
1: Oh, so now I'm the bad guy.
0: You're the one threatening not to come to my wedding.
1: Because I'm hurt.
0: And I'm hurt that you're putting me in this position.
1: Well, I'm sorry, but I just can't pretend that none of it ever happened.
0: Nobody is asking you to. All I'm asking you is to sit in a chair for 20 minutes and watch your daughter get married. There's going to be so many people there that you won't even need to be around him.
1: It's not that simple, Olivia.
0: It actually is. Dad walks me down the aisle. You're my mom. I want you there. Why is this even a debate?
1: Because every single time I see him, it reminds me of what he did.
2: Ooh.
0: Then don't look at him. Look at me.
1: Olivia.
0: No, Mom, I'm serious. This is my wedding, not your divorce, not Dad's mistakes. It's my wedding. And if you choose not to come because he's walking me down the aisle, that's your choice. But please, this will change our relationship forever.
2: Come on, Mom. It's about your daughter. It's not about you. Be there for her. I would think that, in my opinion, the love for your daughter is more powerful than the hate or dislike you have for your ex.
3: Also, I feel like if you don't go, in a way, you're letting your ex win. You know what I mean? Don't let that animosity steal the memory of you watching your daughter get married. And I kind of feel like almost, Olivia, you could throw out an olive branch and have like a special job or a special thing for your mom to do in the wedding. So it's like you're kind of honoring both parents.
0: Yeah.
1: Well, you know,
0: sure.
1: I appreciate you guys saying that, but you were not there. You did not see what he did to me.
4: For
1: you
4: sure.
1: You did not see what I went through.
4: But so this is not about
1: really
4: that.
1: Say. I mean,
4: you know, what you're going to probably have to be around, like, let's say she has kids. You're probably going to both be at the hospital when your grandchild is born. Don't let all the stuff in the past mess up your own future with your family. You just got to play nice for that little time for your kids, eventually for the grandkids. You just got to do it.
3: And it's uncomfortable, and you are going to have those feelings pop up again, and it's not going to be the greatest part about it. But what is the greatest part about it is this is a monumental family event that you can't miss of your daughter's. Like, you would regret it so much if you did not go because of him.
1: I can't be a hypocrite. And he walks over to me with that smile and that smirk on his face. And I'm going to explode. And I don't want to do that at my daughter's wedding.
4: Well,
1: I don't want to mess up her day.
5: Yeah, you got to have a little bit of self-control and, you know.
4: He's not in charge of your emotions. You are.
5: Right. All she's asking you to do is just show up and be present for her, which is so important. And, like, just because he was a bad husband or a bad ex doesn't take away the fact that he's a good dad to her, at least now. And you got to at least take a little bit of that.
2: Is he with the woman that he was messing around with during your marriage?
1: Yep. Mm. Oh, yeah, probably not bringing her too, knowing him.
2: I was at a wedding. I saw a wedding, like that video of the wedding, where
5: really?
2: it was the dad married the mistress, then the daughter got married, and at the wedding, the dad brought the mistress, who he married now, and all of them together, like dancing, holding hands, and then after the wedding was over, the mom went back to being mean to everybody.
4: That's fine.
2: Yeah, that's what I mean. But she sucked it up.
5: 5 hours.
2: She sucked it up to be there for the daughter's wedding.
4: You better be, because your kids are affected by it now, Jane. Mm-hmm. So you gotta suck it up for the kids.
3: You can do it.
2: Yeah.
0: I'll wait there, Mom.
2: Sorry, Olivia, you gotta go through this.
1: I'll think about it.
2: All right. Olivia, are you okay?
0: I'm okay.
2: All right. So sorry that you have to go.

0: this.
1: And I know after the wedding, I feel like we want to hear, like, how did it go? Because I feel like leading up to it, the stress is so heavy. It's like, whatever. But then there, you're going to party. You're all going to have a great time. And then, like John Jay said, go back to just being angry.
0: All right. Thank you, guys. If you get your comments, text us. Text JJR, whatever you want to say about this situation. Next, John Jay and Rich.
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4: Brandon, what's up? You're on the air.
5: Hey, guys. So I just want to talk about the situation going on with the wedding. Mm-hmm. So my mother-in-law, RIP, I love her so much, but she hates my father-in-law so much that because of the same thing, like something he did something or whatever to her. But I think the mom is insane for not going to the wedding. Even though my mother-in-law did not like my father-in-law, she showed up there and she played nice every single time. Well, played nice every single time for any kind of situation when we had to either get married or my brother-in-law had a birthday party with the kids. Like, he was going to show up there, obviously, because he's grandpa. But she's like, I don't like him. She scolded him every single time. But she's like, you know what? This is for my family. And the memory of just, like, having them there is worth it than all the hate and drama that would what happened before in the past.
4: That's what I'm saying. That's the general consensus, I think. Thanks, Brandon. Thanks for listening, dude. Diane, good morning. Your thoughts on Hash It Out.
6: I just wanted to let her know that the mom know that I have sort of the same situation with my ex, and I was forced to get over it because I have kids with him. We have grandkids, and we have to be together. So it's true. You don't have to sit by each other. You don't have to communicate. If he walks up to you and you don't want to speak to him, walk away. I've done that before. So I don't think that she should not go to her daughter's wedding because that is a big deal for her daughter.
4: Okay. Well, thank you, Diane. Elle, you're on the air. Hi.
7: Hi. I do want to just chime in. I know that Olivia was having some issues with getting married and having her mom present, but I really think that the mom should just hold her head high and just not worry about that anymore. It's 15 years, just let it go. You know, otherwise he's going to win. I mean, he'll look at her and say, oh, I still got her. She should just let it go.
8: And okay. You know what? Two people that hold on to that kind of stuff, they just end up making themselves sick, like physically sick.
7: Yeah. Yeah.
4: All right,
7: so really sad, but it's a time to celebrate, forget about the past. She needs to look for the future, grandkids, grandbabies, hugs and kisses, and just forget about it.
4: Thank you, Elle. Sylvia, good morning. Your comments on Hash It Out. Go ahead.
9: Hi, I'm calling from Minnesota.
4: Well, hello.
9: First of all, boo. It sucks. However, let's get over our trauma and stop placing more trauma on our children and go to therapy and move on because it sucks and he's a butthole, obviously. And hey, we're going to move on, though, and we're going to enjoy our daughter's day. My daughter just got married in November, and I can't imagine him not being there because somebody who I didn't like who did something to me was there. So shame on you, Mom. Get some therapy and move on.
4: Sylvia, thank you for listening on the iHeartRadio app. That's very cool. Really appreciate you. And thanks for calling in.
9: Absolutely. Thanks, guys. Very You're cool. My best friends. Love you.
4: Love you, too.
8: Aww, love you, too.
4: All right. It's John Jay and Rich.

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Just for hanging out, kicking it with your boy. Coming up at the bottom of the hour, 12:50, we'll get you squared away with those four movie tickets to Reading Cinemas Valley Plaza. Start thinking about what you want to go see with the fam, you and some friends, however you want to do it. Those four tickets going in your hands this hour on Hits 93.1. She

It's 93.1, you're home for Johnny Jay and Rich in the morning. We're about 8 minutes away from your chance to score those four movie tickets over to Redding Cinemas. Toy Story Center, the number one spot. Your kids probably been bugging you about it. Disclosure Day, Obsession, Scary Movie, still sitting in the top five. Any movie you want to see, I'm going to take care of that for you. Coming up in 8 minutes here on The Snack Show. It's 93.1. You know.

All right, I said at the bottom of the hour, 12:50, call number 20. Let's get you squared away with these four movie tickets over to Reading Cinemas. A lot of great movies out. We want to take care of that for you just for hanging out and kicking it with the Snack Show. 842-0931. Good luck to you.

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lot of concerts we want to send you to over the summer. Olivia Rodrigo, Teddy Swims, Doja Cat, Chris Brown, Usher. 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

0: All right, I'm telling you now, if you ever come across a cheetah, you match up with a cheetah, don't try and run. 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
2: 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What is it? 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

It's 931, you're home for Johnny Jam, Rich in the Morning, coming up at 510. Universal Studios tickets. 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